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1: Mostly clear skies this evening to overnight. Overnight lows dipping back into the 40s with light winds. Plenty of sunshine Tuesday, warmer with highs near 80 degrees. Mix of sun and clouds Tuesday, highs in the lower 80s. Mid-80s Thursday with partly sunny skies. A chance for showers Friday, highs in the low 80s. Lows warming from the 40s to the 50s. I'm Storm Track 5 meteorologist Teresa Carter.

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1: Weather. Mostly clear skies this evening to overnight. Overnight lows dipping back into the 40s with light winds. Plenty of sunshine Tuesday, warmer with highs near 80 degrees. Mix of sun and clouds Tuesday, highs in the lower 80s. Mid-80s Thursday with partly sunny skies. A chance for showers Friday, highs in the low 80s. Lows warming from the 40s to the 50s. I'm Storm Track 5 meteorologist Teresa Carter.

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All right, boys. This is her favorite song, you know that, right? 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Oh, she put her beard down. Here she comes. Left, left, left, right, left.

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3: Mostly clear skies this evening overnight. Overnight lows dipping back into the 40s with light winds. Plenty of sunshine Tuesday, warmer with highs near 80 degrees. Mix of sun and clouds Tuesday, highs in the lower 80s. Mid-80s Thursday with partly sunny skies. A chance for showers Friday, highs in the low 80s. Lows warming from the 40s to the 50s. I'm Storm Track 5 meteorologist Teresa Carter.

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3: 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We've got William Byron, who will win stage number one. Marcin Hosemar ducks to the inside now. Chase Briscoe goes to the high side.
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5: WMEV weather. Mostly clear skies this evening overnight. Overnight lows dipping back into the 40s with light winds. Plenty of sunshine Tuesday, warmer with highs near 80 degrees. Mix of sun and clouds Tuesday, highs in the lower 80s. Mid-80s Thursday with partly sunny skies. A chance for showers Friday, highs in the low 80s. Lows warming from the 40s to the 50s. I'm Storm Track 5 meteorologist Teresa Carter.

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two tickets to a concert. It's a Daytona Airbrush t-shirt. Wondering who's gonna kiss who first. You know what I'm talking about. Hey baby, what you doing tonight? 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
5: Mostly clear skies this evening overnight. Overnight lows dipping back into the 40s with light winds. Plenty of sunshine Tuesday, warmer with highs near 80 degrees. Mix of sun and clouds Tuesday, highs in the lower 80s. Mid-80s Thursday with partly sunny skies. A chance for showers Friday, highs in the low 80s. Lows warming from the 40s to the 50s. I'm StormTrack 5 meteorologist Teresa Carter.

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3: Oh, yeah!
4: Mostly clear skies this evening overnight. Overnight lows dipping back into the 40s with light winds. Plenty of sunshine Tuesday, warmer with highs near 80 degrees. Mix of sun and clouds Tuesday, highs in the lower 80s. Mid-80s Thursday with partly sunny skies. A chance for showers Friday, highs in the low 80s. Lows warming from the 40s to the 50s. I'm Storm Track 5 meteorologist Teresa Carter.
5: 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My granddaddy ranched down in East Tennessee. I guess that's where I got my need for speed.

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4: Mostly clear skies this evening overnight. Overnight lows dipping back into the 40s with light winds. Plenty of sunshine Tuesday, warmer with highs near 80 degrees. Mix of sun and clouds Tuesday, highs in the lower 80s. Mid-80s Thursday with partly sunny skies. A chance for showers Friday, highs in the low 80s. Lows warming from the 40s to the 50s. I'm Storm Track 5 meteorologist Teresa Carter.

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1: Where a biscuit ain't nothing without the gravy and eggs.
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4: 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Marcin Hosemar ducks to the inside now. Chase Briscoe goes to the high side.
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7: WMEV weather. Mostly clear skies this evening to overnight. Overnight lows dipping back into the 40s with light winds. Plenty of sunshine Tuesday, warmer with highs near 80 degrees. Mix of sun and clouds Tuesday, highs in the lower 80s. Mid-80s Thursday with partly sunny skies. A chance for showers Friday, highs in the low 80s. Lows warming from the 40s to the 50s. I'm Storm Track 5 meteorologist Teresa Carter.

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3: 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We've got William Byron, who will win stage number one. Larson Hosemar ducks to the inside now. Chase Briscoe goes to the high side.
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7: WMEV weather. Mostly clear skies this evening to overnight. Overnight lows dipping back into the 40s with light winds. Plenty of sunshine Tuesday, warmer with highs near 80 degrees. Mix of sun and clouds Tuesday, highs in the lower 80s. Mid-80s Thursday with partly sunny skies. A chance for showers Friday, highs in the low 80s. Lows warming from the 40s to the 50s. I'm Storm Track 5 meteorologist Teresa Carter.

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1: News, I'm Marcela Sanchez. The Trump administration has moved ahead with its decision to ban nearly $1 billion worth of Canadian imports. The latest move went into effect earlier today. During the summer, President Trump imposed 50% tariffs on about $20 billion worth of Canadian imports, saying Canada discriminates against U.S. dairy, auto, and alcoholic beverage producers. Canada quickly responded with its own tariffs, matching U.S. imports dollar for dollar. CNN, MS Now, and Politico are asking a federal court to block Trump from banning them from the White House until the case is resolved. Speaking to ABC on Sunday, Attorney General Todd Blanche said access to the White House is a privilege and not a right. Trump is contradicting his own China ambassador, who said the president asked Xi Jinping if China wants to buy American weapons. AP Washington correspondent Sagar Magani reports.
2: On Fox News Sunday, David Perdue noted the president told Xi the U.S. sells weapons to nations around the world.
3: He actually asked President Xi would he like to buy some at one point.
2: Today in the Oval Office, the president appeared confused when a reporter asked,
4: is that accurate? Did you make such a suggestion?
5: To China?
4: To China.
5: You mean to Taiwan?
4: No, to China. That's what he said.
5: I never heard of that one. I'm going to have to ask him.
2: But quickly pivoted.
5: They probably like to buy it because we do make better equipment than them, so maybe it's a good idea.
2: The State Department earlier tried to distance itself from Purdue's statements, saying U.S. law bans arms sales to China. Sagar Magani at the White House.
1: Authorities are looking into the possibility of a new ransom note related to the disappearance of Nancy Guthrie. This comes nearly 8 months after she went missing from her home outside Tucson, Arizona. Investigators are working to determine its credibility. This is AP News.
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5: Good Tuesday morning. After a chilly start this morning, we will have a nice warm up, highs near 80 degrees. A beautiful day with mostly sunny skies, winds will be light. Mostly clear skies this evening and overnight. Overnight lows into the 40s to near 50 degrees. Mix of sun and clouds Wednesday and Thursday, warmer with highs in the low to mid 80s. I'm Storm Track 5 meteorologist Teresa Carter.

Now there's a box of greasy parts sitting in the trunk of that 65. Still waiting on you and your grandpa.

all alone one Sunday morning with this song stuck in my head. And in that moment, something or someone spoke to me. They said there was still a verse that needed to be written for this song. And to get up and write it down. There's a book that's sitting in your house somewhere that could use some dusting off. There's a man who died for all our sins, hanging from the cross. You can give your life to Jesus and he'll give you a second chance.

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1: From the 93.9 WMEV newsroom, I'm Kevin Castle. With county officers arrested five people at a home on West Fulton Street regarding a case involving thousands of dollars being drained out of an elderly resident's bank account. Penny Sawyers, Charles Camper Jr., Gabrielle Camper, Cameron Hensley, and Dustin Sawyers face a list of charges, including credit card fraud and larceny. A sheriff's office report said more charges are possible and there could be other suspects in the case. County leaders said a vital piece of infrastructure to help two nearby industrial parks thrive is now installed and being used. Six new cell phone towers were erected along Highway 460 in Buchanan and Tazewell counties to bring signal to the so-called dead zone of lost calls. It brings the number of towers along the road to eight and is the result of several state and federal funding packages that added up to $4.4 million for construction. Virginia Tech's Jeffrey Overton Jr. was named the Atlantic Coast Conference Running Back of the Week after his performance, including the game-winning touchdown run at rainy Boston College. Overton averaged almost 9 yards per carry and finished with 209 rushing yards, 140 of those in the fourth quarter. It's a quick week of rest for the Hokies as they take on Pittsburgh Friday night in Blacksburg. Tech did not make the AP Top 25 this week despite being one of only 22 undefeated teams left in the Division I Bowl subdivision. For 93.9 WMEV News, I'm Kevin Castle.
2: Stella Sanchez. Five men arrested near a U.S.-run airbase in England are out on bail as detectives continue an investigation. AP Washington correspondent Sagar Magani reports.
3: The men were brought in on explosives and terror charges near a base American bombers have used for decades of Mideast fights, including Iran. British Defense Secretary Wes Streeting says the men have been freed for now, but remain under investigation.
4: We're keeping all lines of inquiry open,
3: including the possibility they were working for a foreign state. Iran denies being involved. Here at the White House, President Trump says Tehran might be, but would not elaborate.
5: I'd rather not. I mean, I know the answer. I can be very specific, but I'd rather not say it. But I would not have released them.
3: Sagar Magani at the White House.
2: The Trump administration has banned nearly $1 billion worth of Canadian imports, including alcoholic beverages, dairy products, and motorcycles. The latest tit for tat began over the summer when President Trump imposed 50% tariffs on about $20 billion worth of Canadian imports. Canada responded with tariffs of its own, matching U.S. imports dollar for dollar. A New York prosecutor has reopened an investigation into gang rape allegations at the Chi Phi fraternity house at Cornell University. This was in response to a lawsuit filed by a woman identified as Jane Doe, who says she was sexually assaulted in 2024 by seven students after being given alcohol and drugs. Tompkins County District Attorney Matthew Van Houten says his office will present evidence to a grand jury as he faces questions from the public about why there were no criminal prosecutions in the case. Asian shares mostly fell today, while U.S. futures edged lower and oil prices climbed. This is AP News.
6: Well, good morning, kiddo. I love that you're home from college.

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5: WMEV weather. Good Tuesday morning. After a chilly start this morning, we will have a nice warm-up, highs near 80 degrees. A beautiful day with mostly sunny skies. Winds will be light. Mostly clear skies this evening and overnight. Overnight lows into the 40s to near 50 degrees. Mix of sun and clouds Wednesday and Thursday. Warmer with highs in the low to mid 80s. I'm Storm Track 5 meteorologist Teresa Carter.

93.9 WMEV, Jelly Roll and Hands Up. Welcome to a Tuesday morning. Glad to have you with us on this Tuesday, September the 29th, 2026. Kind of a chilly 50 degrees outside our studios this morning. And just be careful as you get out and travel.

0: travel about and make your way around this morning, please be careful. Watch out for the young ones on the side of the road, maybe waiting on the school bus, something to that effect. Well, today, well, Thursday, October the 1st is International Coffee Day. And to me, every day is International Coffee Day. Yep, just finished some just a little while ago. But anyway, National Coffee Day is today, and that was International Coffee Day. I don't know what the difference is, but I think it's the same day. I don't know. But anyhow, every day for me is Coffee Day, because I enjoy it. I hope you do, too. Dylan Scott's on the way, singing all about a new truck, 93.9. 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

From the 93.9 WMEV Newsroom, I'm Kevin Castle. With county officers arrested five people at a home on West Fulton Street regarding a case involving thousands of dollars being drained out of an elderly resident's bank account. Penny Sawyers, Charles Camper Jr., Gabrielle Camper, Cameron Hensley, and Dustin Sawyers face a list of charges, including credit card fraud and larceny. A sheriff's office report said more charges are possible and there could be other suspects in the case. County leaders said a vital piece of infrastructure to help two nearby industrial parks thrive is now installed and being used. Six new cell phone towers were erected along Highway 460 in Buchanan and Tazewell counties to bring signal to the so-called dead zone of lost calls. It brings the number of towers along the road to eight and is the result of several state and federal funding packages that added up to $4.4 million for construction. Virginia Tech's Jeffrey Overton Jr. was named the Atlantic Coast Conference Running Back of the Week after his performance, including the game-winning touchdown run at rainy Boston College. Overton averaged almost 9 yards per carry and finished with

0: 209 rushing yards, 140 of those in the fourth quarter. It's a quick week of rest for the Hokies as they take on Pittsburgh Friday night in Blacksburg. Tech did not make the AP Top 25 this week despite being one of only 22 undefeated teams left in the Division I Bowl subdivision. 493.9 WMEV News. I'm Kevin Castle.
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2: WMEV weather. Good Tuesday morning. After a chilly start this morning, we will have a nice warm up, highs near 80 degrees. A beautiful day with mostly sunny skies, winds will be light. Mostly clear skies this evening and overnight. Overnight lows into the 40s to near 50 degrees. Mix of sun and clouds Wednesday and Thursday. Warmer with highs in the low to mid 80s. I'm Storm Track 5 meteorologist Teresa Carter.

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0: 9 WMEV Newsroom, I'm Jay Patricks. With county officers arresting five people at a home on West Fulton Street regarding a case involving thousands of dollars being drained out of an elderly resident's bank account. Here's Kevin Castle.
1: Penny Sawyers, Charles Camper Jr., Gabrielle Camper, Cameron Hensley, and Dustin Sawyers face a list of charges, including credit card fraud and larceny. A sheriff's office report said more charges are possible and there could be other suspects in the case. I'm Kevin Castle.
0: County leaders say a vital piece of infrastructure to help two nearby industrial parks thrive is now installed and being used. Six new cell phone towers were erected along Highway 460 in Buchanan and Tazewell counties to bring signal to the so-called dead zone of lost calls. It brings the number of towers along the road to eight and is the result of several state and federal funding packages that added up to $4.4 million for that construction. And a stark new report reveals that Southwest Virginia faces the highest rate of hunger in the Commonwealth. According to the newly released Virginia Hunger Study, 55% of households across our region experienced food insecurity over the past year, far exceeding the state average. For local families with children, that number skyrockets to 70%. Officials point to rising grocery costs, housing expenses, and cuts to SNAP benefits as primary drivers of this regional crisis. Community leaders urge anyone struggling to put food on the table to connect directly with local resources by calling the Feeding Southwest Virginia Hunger and Helpline. And if you're in a position to give back, consider making a financial contribution or signing up to volunteer. For 93.9 WMEV News, I'm Jay Patricks.
2: AP News, I'm Marcela Sanchez. CNN, MS Now, and Politico are asking a federal court to block President Trump from enforcing his White House media ban until the case is resolved. The news outlets say the administration has continued to implement its ban despite a judge's restraining order, including selectively barring CNN from White House pool duties. OpenAI is delaying its latest model over security reasons. AP correspondent Ben Thomas has more.
3: OpenAI says it's holding back GPT 6.1 over security concerns voiced by the company's own researchers. The announcement came a day before AI executives were set to huddle with President Trump amid increasing pressure for technology companies to be accountable for how their models can be abused. Meanwhile, NVIDIA unveiled its Open Agent Safety Platform Monday, which it says can help stop autonomous AI agents from misbehaving. It has two elements: OpenShell, a sealed workspace where AI agents can operate with a rulebook to follow, and a separate security layer, Sentry, which monitors and contains suspicious behavior. I'm Ben Thomas.
2: Lindsay Clancy is set to return to court today for a hearing that could help decide whether she'll face a second trial in the killings of her three children. This will be Clancy's first return to the courthouse since her first trial ended September 4th, when a judge declared a mistrial, with the jury split 11-1 in favor of acquitting Clancy of murder charges. Iran's currency has fallen to a new record low, with traders in Tehran exchanging more than 2.5 million rials to the U.S. dollar. Meanwhile, Iran's top diplomat says indirect negotiations with the U.S. aimed at reopening the Strait of Hormuz have become more serious. More stories at apnews.com. This is AP News.
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Start this morning, we will have a nice warm up, highs near 80 degrees, a beautiful day with mostly sunny skies, winds will be light. Mostly clear skies this evening and overnight, overnight lows into the 40s to near 50 degrees, mix of sun and clouds Wednesday and Thursday, warmer with highs in the low to mid 80s. I'm Storm Track 5 meteorologist Teresa Carter.

0: laughter at 20 after on 93.9 WMEV, your hometown country station. 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
1: 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Like, I didn't have Wi-Fi for a month. 30 days, no Wi-Fi. It was the first time I didn't have Wi-Fi since Wi-Fi, so I changed a lot. Yeah, I'm different now. I did crazy stuff without Wi-Fi. I did crazy stuff like, I bought a puzzle. That's insane to buy a puzzle. Like, nobody buys a puzzle. Like, puzzles just show up. Like, puzzles are just there, but I went and bought one. The guy's like, are you sure? I was like, yeah, I don't know what to do without the internet. But I like it. It's a cool puzzle. It's got animals on it eating like cheesy pizza. It's a good puzzle. Animals don't eat that. They don't have the infrastructure. It was 1,000 pieces. It took me 5 hours. Yeah, 200 pieces an hour. It's really good. I have a high puzzle average. I don't know what you're working with puzzle average wise, but one-on-one me at puzzles destroy you. If you're having trouble with a puzzle, hit me up. You know, I'm online. I'll be over there. I'll finish it in 2 to 3 hours. If you've got the corners done, 30 minutes, tops.
2: I saw this commercial recently that changed my life. It was an anti-drug commercial. And the way it changed my life is it made it 30 seconds shorter. It's one where this girl's talking to her dog, and the dog's like, don't smoke pot. You're a different person when you smoke pot. I miss my friend, don't smoke pot. And that's the end of the commercial, but I feel like if it went on for a moment longer, the girl would be like, but I should keep doing mushrooms.

0: rooms, right? To facilitate this communication. And the dog would be all like,
1: yeah, mushrooms are cool.
0: Sincerely, though, if your dog tells you to stop smoking, you probably should. Either that or get a cooler dog, because your dog's a square. I was at a Chinese restaurant recently, and I was thinking about how a small duck is called a duckling, and I canceled my order of dumplings.
2: Mom, how long do grasshoppers live?
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2: And how do astronauts sleep in space?
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0: From the 93.9 WMEV Newsroom, I'm Jay Patricks. With county officers arresting five people at a home on West Fulton Street regarding a case involving thousands of dollars being drained out of an elderly resident's bank account. Here's Kevin Castle.
1: Penny Sawyers, Charles Camper Jr., Gabrielle Camper, Cameron Hensley, and Dustin Sawyers face a list of charges, including credit card fraud and larceny. A sheriff's office report said more charges are possible and there could be other suspects in the case. I'm Kevin Castle.
0: County leaders say a vital piece of infrastructure to help two nearby industrial parks thrive is now installed and being used. Six new cell phone towers were erected along Highway 460 in Buchanan and Tazewell counties to bring signal to the so-called dead zone of lost calls. It brings the number of towers along the road to eight and is the result of several state and federal funding packages that added up to $4.4 million for that construction. And a stark new report reveals that Southwest Virginia faces the highest rate of hunger in the Commonwealth. According to the newly released Virginia Hunger Study, 55% of households across our region experienced food insecurity over the past year, far exceeding the state average. For local families with children, that number skyrockets to 70%. Officials point to rising grocery costs, housing expenses, and cuts to SNAP benefits as primary drivers of this regional crisis. Community leaders urge anyone struggling to put food on the table to connect directly with local resources by calling the Feeding Southwest Virginia Hunger and Helpline. And if you're in a position to give back, consider making a financial contribution or signing up to volunteer. 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
6: Good Tuesday morning. After a chilly start this morning, we will have a nice warm up, highs near 80 degrees. A beautiful day with mostly sunny skies. Winds will be light. Mostly clear skies this evening and overnight. Overnight lows into the 40s to near 50 degrees. Mix of sun and clouds Wednesday and Thursday. Warmer with highs in the low to mid 80s. I'm Storm Track 5 meteorologist Teresa Carter.

Sydney round, playing them haggard sounds, running them memories up. 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All my buddies all circled around in an old city parking lot. And we thought we had it all. We didn't have

0: 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Good morning. It's time for Bad Dad Jokes.
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4: 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Where are you at now? Oh, there you go. There you are. I like it. Guy starts laughing before we tell any. But anyhow, here we go. Our first Bad Dad Joke of this Tuesday. Where do fruits go on vacation? Where do fruits go on vacation? Paris. Okay. What did baby corn say to mama corn? What did baby corn say to mama corn? Where's popcorn? All right, yeah, there we go. folks that write these things, man, I'm telling you. What do you call a fake noodle? What do you call a fake noodle? An impasta. And the final one for today. What do you call a rabbit with fleas? What do you call a rabbit with fleas? Bugs Bunny.
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1: From the 93.9 WMEV newsroom, I'm Jay Patricks. With county officers arresting five people at a home on West Fulton Street regarding a case involving thousands of dollars being drained out of an elderly resident's bank account. Here's Kevin Castle.
2: Penny Sawyers, Charles Camper Jr., Gabrielle Camper, Cameron Hensley, and Dustin Sawyers face a list of charges, including credit card fraud and larceny. A sheriff's office report said more charges are possible and there could be other suspects in the case. I'm Kevin Castle.
1: County leaders say a vital piece of

0: Infrastructure to help two nearby industrial parks thrive is now installed and being used. Six new cell phone towers were erected along Highway 460 in Buchanan and Tazewell counties to bring signal to the so-called dead zone of lost calls. It brings the number of towers along the road to 8 and is the result of several state and federal funding packages that added up to $4.4 million for that construction. And a stark new report reveals that Southwest Virginia faces the highest rate of hunger in the Commonwealth. According to the newly released Virginia Hunger Study, 55% of households across our region experienced food insecurity over the past year, far exceeding the state average. For local families with children, that number skyrockets to 70%. Officials point to rising grocery costs, housing expenses, and cuts to SNAP benefits as primary drivers of this regional crisis. Community leaders urge anyone struggling to put food on the table to connect directly with local resources by calling the Feeding Southwest Virginia Hunger and Helpline. And if you're in a position to give back, consider making a financial contribution or signing up to volunteer. For 93.9 WMEV News, I'm Jay Patricks.
1: AP News, I'm Marcela Sanchez. The UK's counter-terror police released 5 suspects on bail during an investigation into a suspected bomb plot targeting a US-operated Air Force base in England. The 5 young British men were arrested Sunday on explosives and terrorism charges near the RAF Fairford base. Counter-terror detectives say they're investigating multiple lines of inquiry, including whether the suspects had a link to Iran. Iran has denied being involved. President Trump said Iran might be, but would rather not elaborate.
2: I'd rather not. I mean, I know the answer. I can be very specific, but I'd rather not say it. But I would not have released them.
1: The White House has spent days defending 3 taxpayer-funded pro-Trump advertisements, calling them public service announcements like those used in past administrations. The ads are nearing at least $1.5 million in public spending and have attracted mounting criticism, including from members of Trump's own party. 3 news organizations banished from the White House have asked a court to intervene. AP correspondent Mike Kempin reports.
3: Lawyers for CNN, MS Now, and Politico, the news organizations that President Trump abruptly banned from White House grounds earlier this month, have asked a federal court to block the ban until the case is resolved. In a filing late Monday, the lawyers say the administration has, quote, persisted in unpredictably and inconsistently implementing its ban despite a judge's restraining order. A 2-week temporary restraining order issued last week restored the outlet's White House access, but it expires October 8th. Attorney General Todd Blanche has said White House access for news organizations is a privilege, not a right. I'm Mike Hempen.
1: This is AP News.
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8: WMEV weather. Good Tuesday morning. After a chilly start this morning, we will have a nice warm up, highs near 80 degrees. A beautiful day with mostly sunny skies, winds will be light. Mostly clear skies this evening and overnight. Overnight lows into the 40s to near 50 degrees. Mix of sun and clouds Wednesday and Thursday, warmer with highs in the low to mid 80s. I'm Storm Track 5 meteorologist Teresa Carter.

0: 93.9 WMEV, Blake Shelton. Let him in anyway on this Tuesday morning. Hope your Tuesday morning is going great. You're in the morning hen house right here, 93.9 WMEV. If you're celebrating a birthday today, you are celebrating it on National Coffee Day, a day to celebrate that magical elixir that is coffee. Well, earlier we had a question whether it's today or whether it's Thursday. Well, listen, it's both days. National Coffee Day is today, and International Coffee Day is Thursday. So there you go. Americans are reaching for coffee than ever, according to the 2026 National Coffee Data Trends Fall Report. 66% of Americans drank coffee in the past day, and coffee runs are making a big comeback with out-of-home coffee consumption. There you go, climbing to its highest level since before the pandemic. While most coffee drinkers, about 83%, still brew their coffee at home, and I'm one of those. Yes, I do. 38% grabbed a cup from a coffee shop, restaurant, or other location outside the house. And here's another sign that tastes are changing. Specialty coffee is now more popular than traditional coffee. Nearly half of all adults surveyed said they enjoyed a specialty coffee drink in the past day, marking a new record high. Me? I'm just a simple guy. Just give me my Maxwell House or Folgers, and I'm just fine.
1: Happy birthday!
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0: 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Will Barnes of Marion is 26. 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And Chaz Jones, Kansas City Chiefs fan.

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0: From the 93.9 WMEV Newsroom, I'm Jay Patricks. With county officers arresting five people at a home on West Fulton Street regarding a case involving thousands of dollars being drained out of an elderly resident's bank account. Here's Kevin Castle.
1: Penny Sawyers, Charles Camper Jr., Gabrielle Camper, Cameron Hensley, and Dustin Sawyers face a list of charges, including credit card fraud and larceny. A sheriff's office report said more charges are possible and there could be other suspects in the case. I'm Kevin Castle.
0: County leaders say a vital piece of infrastructure to help two nearby industrial parks thrive is now installed and being used. Six new cell phone towers were erected along Highway 460 in Buchanan and Tazewell counties to bring signal to the so-called dead zone of lost calls. It brings the number of towers along the road to eight and is the result of several state and federal funding packages that added up to $4.4 million for that construction. And a stark new report reveals that Southwest Virginia faces the highest rate of hunger in the Commonwealth. According to the newly released Virginia Hunger Study, 55% of households across our region experienced food insecurity over the

0: past year, far exceeding the state average. For local families with children, that number skyrockets to 70%. Officials point to rising grocery costs, housing expenses, and cuts to SNAP benefits as primary drivers of this regional crisis. Community leaders urge anyone struggling to put food on the table to connect directly with local resources by calling the Feeding Southwest Virginia Hunger and Helpline. And if you're in a position to give back, consider making a financial contribution or signing up to volunteer. For 93.9 WMEV News, I'm Jay Patricks.
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4: Good Tuesday morning. After a chilly start this morning, we will have a nice warm-up, highs near 80 degrees. A beautiful day with mostly sunny skies, winds will be light. Mostly clear skies this evening and overnight. Overnight lows into the 40s to near 50 degrees. Mix of sun and clouds Wednesday and Thursday, warmer with highs in the low to mid 80s. I'm Storm Track 5 meteorologist Teresa Carter.

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1: From the 93.9 WMEV newsroom, I'm Jay Patricks. With county officers arresting five people at a home on West Fulton Street regarding a case involving thousands of dollars being drained out of an elderly resident.

0: bank account. Here's Kevin Castle.
1: Penny Sawyers, Charles Camper Jr., Gabrielle Camper, Cameron Hensley, and Dustin Sawyers face a list of charges, including credit card fraud and larceny. A sheriff's office report said more charges are possible and there could be other suspects in the case. I'm Kevin Castle.
0: County leaders say a vital piece of infrastructure to help two nearby industrial parks thrive is now installed and being used. Six new cell phone towers were erected along Highway 460 in Buchanan and Tazewell counties to bring signal to the so-called dead zone of lost calls. It brings the number of towers along the road to eight and is the result of several state and federal funding packages that added up to $4.4 million for that construction. And a stark new report reveals that Southwest Virginia faces the highest rate of hunger in the Commonwealth. According to the newly released Virginia Hunger Study, 55% of households across our region experienced food insecurity over the past year, far exceeding the state average. For local families with children, that number skyrockets to 70%. Officials point to rising grocery costs, housing expenses, and cuts to SNAP benefits as primary drivers of this regional crisis. Community leaders urge anyone struggling to put food on the table to connect directly with local resources by calling the Feeding Southwest Virginia Hunger and Helpline. And if you're in a position to give back, consider making a financial contribution or signing up to volunteer. For 93.9 WMEV News, I'm Jay Patricks.
2: AP News, I'm Marcela Sanchez. The UK's counter-terror police released five suspects on bail during an investigation into a suspected bomb plot targeting a US-operated Air Force base in England. The five young British men were arrested Sunday on explosives and terrorism charges near the RAF Fairford base. Counter-terror detectives say they're investigating multiple lines of inquiry, including whether the suspects had a link to Iran. Iran has denied being involved. President Trump said Iran might be, but would rather not elaborate.
3: I'd rather not. I mean, I know the answer. I can be very specific, but I'd rather not say it. But I would not have released them.
2: The White House has spent days defending three taxpayer-funded pro-Trump advertisements, calling them public service announcements like those used in past administrations. The ads are nearing at least $1.5 million in public spending and have attracted mounting criticism, including from members of Trump's own party. Three news organizations banished from the White House have asked a court to intervene. AP correspondent Mike Kempin reports.
4: Lawyers for CNN, MS Now, and Politico, the news organizations that President Trump abruptly banned from White House grounds earlier this month, have asked a federal court to block the ban until the case is resolved. In a filing late Monday, the lawyers say the administration has, quote, persisted in unpredictably and inconsistently implementing its ban despite a judge's restraining order. A two-week temporary restraining order issued last week restored the outlet's White House access, but it expires October 8th. Attorney General Todd Blanche has said White House access for news organizations is a privilege, not a right. I'm Mike Hempen.
2: This is AP News.
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9: WMEV weather. Good Tuesday morning. After a chilly start this morning, we will have a nice warm up, highs near 80 degrees. A beautiful day with mostly sunny skies, winds will be light. Mostly clear skies this evening and overnight. Overnight lows into the 40s to

near 50 degrees. Mix of sun and clouds Wednesday and Thursday, warmer with highs in the low to mid 80s. I'm Storm Track 5 meteorologist Teresa Carter.

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0: 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It's the Country Top 30 this weekend right here.
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5: Good Tuesday morning. After a chilly start this morning, we will have a nice warm up, highs near 80 degrees. A beautiful day with mostly sunny skies, winds will be light. Mostly clear skies this evening and overnight. Overnight lows into the 40s to near 50 degrees. Mix of sun and clouds Wednesday and Thursday, warmer with highs in the low to mid 80s. I'm Storm Track 5 meteorologist Teresa Carter.

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0: 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That's Taylor Swift. I knew it. I knew you. A study shows that marrying a happy person will make you happier. A study found that if a girl's ring finger is exceptionally long, she stands a good chance of becoming an athlete. Almost a third of women said they fell in love with their current man almost instantly. A paper products company in Germany had to remind its workers not to take naps in the building. And according to a new study, women aged 65 to 69 who break a hip are 5 times more likely to die within a year than women in the same age category without a broken hip. That's news that you didn't know yesterday, but we told you about it today. Right here, 93.9 WMEV.
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4: 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We've got William Byron, who will win stage number one. Marcin Hosemar ducks to the inside now. Chase Briscoe goes to the high side.
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0: 93.9 WMEV, Mr. Hudson Westbrook, and painted you a pretty on this Tuesday. One of just two surviving tickets from the first World Series game held on October 1st, 1903 is set to be auctioned by Heritage Auctions. This ticket from the game between the Pittsburgh Pirates and Boston Americans could fetch $250,000 or more. The historic game took place at Boston's Huntington Avenue baseball grounds and attracted 16,242 fans. Pittsburgh won 7-3 in an hour and 55-minute game. The only other ticket known to exist resides in the collection of the National Baseball Hall of Fame in Cooperstown. 93.9 WMEV.
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6: Good Tuesday morning. After a chilly start this morning, we will have a nice warm up, highs near 80 degrees. A beautiful day with mostly sunny skies, winds will be light. Mostly clear skies this evening and overnight. Overnight lows into the 40s to near 50 degrees. Mix of sun and clouds Wednesday and Thursday, warmer with highs in the low to mid 80s. I'm Storm Track 5 meteorologist Teresa Carter.

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0: 93.9 WMEV, that's Stella Lefty and Boston. Artificial intelligence is becoming more than a tool for work and school. A new poll found that many Americans are also using AI to explore faith and spirituality. Among people who use AI, 11% said they've sought spiritual guidance from chatbots. 13% have used AI to generate prayers, and 15% have used it to study religious texts. People are turning to AI for explanations of scripture and answers to religious questions they feel they haven't gotten elsewhere. Experts say most people still prefer to seek advice from family and friends rather than AI, and nearly 70% say they would never use it for spiritual guidance. But researchers note that even the relatively small number of Americans using AI for religious purposes shows the technology is expanding into areas once reserved for clergy and faith communities. 93.9 WMEV.
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0: 93.9 WMEV, Mr. Aaron Tippin, and Kiss This on your hometown country station. Just in time for Halloween, engineers in Switzerland have unveiled a disembodied robotic hand that can walk around on its fingertips, mimic human movement, and operate entirely on its own. A lot like the character Thing from The Addams Family, this robot hand can walk across more than a dozen indoor and outdoor terrains, and can even play a computer game by pressing arrow keys without losing its balance. While the whole thing looks like a stunt, there might be a use for this machine in tight workspaces where full robotic arms cannot fit or be detached from larger humanoid robots to perform complex tasks. 93.9 WMEV. 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
1: Good Tuesday morning. After a chilly start this morning, we will have a nice warm up, highs near 80 degrees. A beautiful day with mostly sunny skies, winds will be light. Mostly clear skies this evening and overnight. Overnight lows into the 40s to near 50 degrees. Mix of sun and clouds Wednesday and Thursday, warmer with highs in the low to mid 80s. I'm Storm Track 5 meteorologist Teresa Carter.

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of your mother on the phone. 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
3: Hey, Pumpkin.
2: Hey, Daddy. 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
3: Yeah, we're still here on the lake.
2: Well, Mommy's mad at you.
3: Mad at me?
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3: Oh, no.
2: It's okay, though. She said Mike Goodman has your apology.
3: Mike Goodman?
2: Mommy says he's run Goodman Jewelers.
3: Oh, I see.
2: But she said it wouldn't cost you a lot.
3: Oh, yeah.
2: And she said it's a lot cheaper than Mrs. Smith's husband.
3: Mrs. Smith's husband?
2: Yeah, Mommy said Mrs. Smith's husband is an attorney.
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3: 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We've got William Byron, who will win stage number one. Marcin Hosemar ducks to the inside now. Chase Briscoe goes to the high side.
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3: WMEV weather. A beautiful day with mostly sunny skies, warmer with highs near 80 degrees. Winds will be light. Mostly clear skies this evening and overnight. Overnight lows into the 40s to near 50 degrees. Mix of sun and clouds Wednesday and Thursday. Summer is returning with highs in the low to mid 80s. The next weather maker arrives late Friday with a chance for showers. I'm Storm Track 5 meteorologist Teresa Carter.

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0: 93.9 WMEV, that's Randy Houser, and Back in the Bottle, chicken half pre-order fundraiser for the AdWolf Fire Department. 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Chicken halves are $12 each. 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
3: He's a ranch hand in a pinch, man. 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

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We'll have their fall festival. 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
2: Hey, Pumpkin.
3: Hey, Daddy, are you still fishing with Uncle Joe?
2: Yeah, we're still here on the lake.
3: Well, Mommy's mad at you.
2: Mad at me?
3: Yeah, she said you went fishing today and forgot it's her birthday.
2: Oh, no.
3: It's okay, though. She said Mike Goodman has your apology.
2: Mike Goodman?
3: Mommy says he's run Goodman Jewelers.
2: Oh, I see.
3: But she said it wouldn't cost you a lot.
2: Oh, yeah.
3: And she said it's a lot cheaper than Mrs. Smith's husband.
2: Mrs. Smith's husband?
3: Yeah, Mommy said Mrs. Smith's husband is an attorney.
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3: 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We've got William Byron, who will win stage number one. Carson Hosemar ducks to the inside now. Chase Briscoe goes to the high side.
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12: A beautiful day with mostly sunny skies, warmer with highs near 80 degrees. Winds will be light. Mostly clear skies this evening and overnight. Overnight lows into the 40s to near 50 degrees. Mix of sun and clouds Wednesday and Thursday. Summer is returning with highs in the low to mid 80s. The next weather maker arrives late Friday with a chance for showers. I'm StormTrack 5 meteorologist Teresa Carter.

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was What If We Don't by Ashley McBride right here on 93.9 WMEV. This is your panel, Sam Reese, the radio auctioneer. Hey, I'm going to be hanging out with you till 6 o'clock tonight, and I tell you what, we're going to have a blast. We're going to listen to some great country music. I'm going to tell you what today's national day is. We're going to tell some funny stories, and most of all, we're going to listen to some great country music. And just in a few minutes, we're going to check up on Henry Thomas. He's out with Aaron's TV and Internet right here in Marion at Food City doing a live on-location broadcast. So make sure that you stop by and see him and Chad McGlamory. So guess what? More country music coming your way. Cameron Marlowe and Luke Bryan right here. Country and she knows it.

0: And good afternoon, everyone. Henry Thomas, Chad McGlamory, Aaron's TV and Internet on location from the brand new Food City here in Marion. It is a beautiful, sunshiny day, a great day to save money on Internet, and a great day to save money on food and gas shopping with Food City. And Chad, I want to open up this break and tell you, I got a visit from a guy from Point Broadband just the other day. He was standing on my steps talking on the phone, and I saw him out there, and I walked out there and said, "Who are you?" He said, "I'm with Point Broadband." And I said, "I got it." He said, "Good."
1: That's great. I mean, everybody should have Point Broadband that lives in Smith County, because, hey, it's fiber optic and it's the fastest internet you can get here. 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Streaming is just another word for watching TV. But, you know, hey, we're here to help, and Food City is nice enough to let us come out here to their brand-new sparkling store here in Marion, and we're having a good day. It's bright and sunny. We got Henry Thomas out here. We got Bob up here signing people up, so come out and say hi.
0: We might have Bob dancing after a while. Is that something for people to see?
1: I don't know. I don't think I want to see that, but I mean, you know, if he sells enough Point Broadband services, he may just do that.
0: And what's that phone number to call?
1: Give us a call. 276-475-6075.
0: Chad McGlamory, Henry Thomas. 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

0: how we do. Fancy like. Fancy like. Walker Hayes right here on 93.9 WMEV. Well, listen here. Today is National Coffee Day. It's September 29th, 2026. It's a day to celebrate the magical elixir that is coffee. Americans are reaching for coffee more than ever. According to the 2026 National Coffee Data Trend, Fall Report says 66% of Americans drink coffee in the past day. And coffee runs are making a big comeback, with out-of-home coffee consumption climbing to its highest level since before the pandemic. While most coffee drinkers, about 83%, still brew their coffee at home, 38% grabbed a cup of coffee at the shop and restaurant or other location outside of the house. And here's another sign that the tastes are changing. Specialty coffee is now more popular than traditional coffee. Nearly half of adults surveyed said that they enjoyed a specialty coffee drink in the past day, marking a new high record. Also, you can go out and get you some free Java. Some of your favorite places are giving away free coffee and or deals today, including Dunkin', Pete's Coffee, Tim Hortons, Krispy Kreme, and more. So now you know. Maybe you should go to Starbucks and get you a pumpkin spice latte. But I will tell you this. I know that the popularity of coffee is rising, because that's what you see the most of popping up is car washes, mini storage, and coffee shops, because they're popping up everywhere. Speaking of popping up everywhere, we got Mr. Henry Thomas. He's live on location out there with Chad McGlamory and Aaron's Internet down here at the Marion Food City. Let's check up on them and see how they're doing.
1: And good afternoon, everyone. Henry Thomas, Chad McGlamory, Aaron's TV and Internet on location here at the brand new Food City here in Marion. 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

0: And I was shopping at the Damascus Food City last night, and they had a special on Oscar Mayer bacon. You know, I got two packs for like $6 a piece. I mean, it's a really good deal. But I'm saying, you know, Food City, Point Broadband, they're both going to save you money. And, you know, we're here trying to get people to, you know, let us teach them the advantages of getting fiber optic internet, because it'll run all your devices in your home, from your cameras to your iPads to your cell phones and more.
1: And I'm telling you, Food City is hiring. Just told me in there a little while ago, they're still hiring for the new location here in Marion. All you got to do to put in an application, go to foodcity.com, put in the zip code where you want to work, and they'll pull up your application, and you might can get a job.
0: Hey, that Food City in there, I walked in there, and I'm telling you, that place is beautiful inside, and the food court, it was packed with people in there getting food. I mean, they got a nice bar in there where you can get, you know, whatever you want off of, and you know, they got their deli there too. So but you know, there's a lot of people in there for lunch, tacos. I was here earlier.
1: Absolutely. What's that phone number to call, Chad?
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7: WMEV weather. Mostly clear skies this evening and overnight. Overnight lows into the 40s to near 50 degrees. Mix of sun and clouds Wednesday and Thursday. Summer is returning with highs in the low to mid 80s. The next weather maker arrives late Friday into the weekend with a chance for showers. Highs in the low 80s Friday. Rain likely Saturday and Sunday. Cooler with highs into the 70s. I'm StormTrack 5 meteorologist Teresa Carter.

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0: by George Burge featuring Luke Bryan right here on 93.9 WMEV. Well, for all you Halloween lovers out there, this and Adams Family lovers, really, this one might be for you. Just in time for Halloween, engineers in Switzerland have unveiled a disembodied robotic hand. And that thing can walk around on its fingertips, mimicking human movement. And it operates entirely on its own. A lot like the character Thing from the Addams Family, the robot hand can walk across more than a dozen indoor and outdoor terrains. So it's an off-road hand, too. And it can even play a computer game by pressing arrow keys without losing its balance. While the whole thing looks like a stunt, there might be a use for this machine in tight workspaces where full robotic arms cannot fit or be detached from larger humanoid robots to perform complex tasks. If that doesn't freak you out, that's some more nightmare fuel for you today. Well, I got some good news, though. Henry Thomas is out on location at Marion Food City, out with Chad McGlamory and Aaron's Internet. Let's check up on them, see how they're doing right now.
1: And good afternoon, everyone. Henry Thomas, Chad McGlamory, Aaron's TV and Internet on location, the brand new Food City here in Marion. Lots of happy customers are coming by and talking to us, Chad.
2: Everybody that comes out there smiling from ear to ear, Henry. They got a good deal. They're happy to go home and, you know, eat whatever they've picked out in there.
1: Well, I'm talking about Point Broadband. A lot of folks go by there and tell Bob. They say, we got it. We love it. It's good. It hardly ever goes down. You don't have any buffering. No problems whatsoever. And from the streaming experts, tell them how they can watch

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1: Well, you know, with the internet nowadays, there's these things called apps, like, and there's one called Tubi, Pluto, Freevee. I mean, there's one called News On. You can download these apps to like a Fire Stick, maybe a Google device, and you can hook it up with your Wi-Fi, and you can watch TV for free. There's all kinds of TV shows, movies. Sometimes there's live sports. I mean, you can even get local news for free with News On. I mean, you know, the cable company is charging you a lot of money for what they're putting in their TV packages. And, you know, a lot of people can't afford that. So I tell everybody, hey, get you some good internet and start streaming TV, because it'll save you a lot of money. And, you know, if you can't afford it, you know, you can get TV and still have TV for free.
0: Absolutely. If you like classic television like I do, well, just this morning I watched the Beverly Hillbillies on Pluto. I watched Gunsmoke on Pluto. I watched Andy Griffith on Pluto. You can get it, and they've got lots of stuff on there.
1: Oh, yeah, and they've got all kinds of news. I mean, Newsmax is free. I mean, there's all kinds of news and information on these apps that you can get absolutely free. But you've got to have good internet, which Point Broadband is good internet, and they got a great deal going right now. Hey, they're going to give it to you for free for 2 months. 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
0: You can beat that deal right there. And to get that deal, what's the phone number to call?
1: Well, they can come out here to Food City here in Marion. Now, we're Marion today, and talk to Bob. He can get you signed up, or you can just give us a call. 276-475-6075.
0: And before we go on this break, you about said Food City Chilhowee. That's where we was the last time we did an Aaron's remote. Steve Smith was here for our remotes at the brand new Food City. And he said you and Chad sounded good at Chilhowee.
1: Well, that's great. We like to promote Food City, because Food City is definitely a great business to have in your community. I know in Damascus, if we didn't have Food City, you know, we wouldn't have very much at all. But I was at Food City in Damascus yesterday pulling out, and it seemed like every car that came by Food City pulled in Food City. So, you know, Food City has definitely got a good business. They got good people working for them, and they give you good deals. And don't forget about the gas and go, because tomorrow you get 30 cents off a gallon. If you got some fuel visits saved up, you can use two of them. So 30 cents off a gallon, that'll sure help, because gas is kind of expensive right now. So, you know, definitely stop at Food City, get you some gas and whatever else it is you need.
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3: Hey, Daddy. Are you still fishing with Uncle Joe?
2: Yeah, we're still here on the lake.
3: Well, Mommy's mad at you.
2: Mad at me?
3: Yeah, she said you went fishing today and forgot it's her birthday.
2: Oh, no.
3: 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She said Mike Goodman has your apology.
2: Mike Goodman?
3: Mommy says he's run Goodman Jewelers.
2: Oh, I see.
3: But she said it wouldn't cost you a lot.
2: Oh, yeah.
3: And she said it's a lot cheaper than Mrs. Smith's husband.
2: Mrs. Smith's husband?
3: Yeah, Mommy said Mrs. Smith's husband is an attorney.
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0: Henry Thomas, Chad McGlamory on location, Aaron's TV and Internet, the brand new Food City in Marion, 1025 North Main Street is the exact address for it. And you know, something that they have in there in the produce department, you can grind and make your own natural peanut butter, and it is very good. I tried it just the other night. Matter of fact, I bought some, and mine just happened to be the honey roasted. And what it does, it doesn't have all that other additives, you know, like Peter Pan or them put it in there. It's natural peanut butter, and it's good.
1: Hey, I'm going to have to go in there and try that before I leave, but that sounds like a good peanut butter.
0: It is, man. It's very tasty. But I'm going to tell you something that is also very tasty, and that is Point Broadband. And you're going to love it. You're going to smack your mouth. It's going to be so great.
1: Well, you know, Point Broadband, it's been around, you know, for, you know, 2 or 3 years now in Smith County. And, you know, they've updated and, you know, got a lot of the kinks and stuff out of it. They've got a great deal right now. You know, they don't want you to have to sign a long-term contract. 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I mean, they're going to give you the first 2 months free hookup, free installation, no equipment to buy. 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So, I mean, Henry Thomas has got it. You know, my buddy Lynn Rutledge there in Damascus, he's got it. I mean, it's a really good deal. You know, all these DJs have Point Broadband, and they got it for a reason.
0: And absolutely right. We have Point Broadband up at the station, and it's great. I'm telling you, they've got great deals here at Food City. Hey, Mayfield Ice Cream is on sale here. They've got a lot of buy one

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0: Henry Thomas, Chad McGlamory on location, Aaron's TV and Internet, the brand new Food City in Marion, 1025 North Main Street is the exact address for it. And you know, something that they have in there in the produce department, you can grind and make your own natural peanut butter, and it is very good. I tried it just the other night. Matter of fact, I bought some, and mine just happened to be the honey roasted. And what it does, it doesn't have all that other additives, you know, like Peter Pan or them put it in there. It's natural peanut butter, and it's good.
1: Hey, I'm going to have to go in there and try that before I leave, but that sounds like a good peanut butter.
0: It is, man. It's very tasty. But I'm going to tell you something that is also very tasty, and that is Point Broadband. And you're going to love it. You're going to smack your mouth. It's going to be so great.
1: Well, you know, Point Broadband, it's been around, you know, for, you know, 2 or 3 years now in Smith County, and, you know, they've updated and, you know, got a lot of the kinks and stuff out of it. They've got a great deal right now. You know, they don't want you to have to sign a long-term contract. You know, if you don't like it, you don't have to keep it. I mean, they're going to give you the first 2 months free hookup, free installation, no equipment to buy. I mean, you have nothing invested in it, and you can even keep your other internet provider on just to compare it. I mean, it's really a no-brainer, and they're going to give you, you know, $200. I mean, it's really a good deal, and you know, you get the gig plan, no throttling, 100% unlimited internet. So, I mean, Henry Thomas has got it. You know, my buddy Lynn Rutledge there in Damascus, he's got it. I mean, it's a really good deal. You know, all these DJs have Point Broadband, and they got it for a reason.
0: And absolutely right. We have Point Broadband up at the station, and it's great. I'm telling you, they've got great deals here at Food City. Hey, Mayfield Ice Cream is on sale here. They've got a lot of buy one, get one free deals. I like that word, free.
1: That's always a good thing. Free is a great way to go, because free doesn't cost you any money, and Point Broadband has some really good deals, just like Food City. And don't forget about the Gas and Go tomorrow. You save 30 cents off a gallon, up to 20 gallons if you got some fuel visits saved. So, you know, but definitely come out. We got Bob sitting up here at the front door, and he's talking to people, explaining the options of, you know, and if you have a home phone number and you want to keep your phone number, hey, we can let you keep your phone number with Point Broadband, unlimited long distance, all the calling features for $24.95 extra. And like I said, keep your phone number, because some people just have to have that home phone, and we've got it.
0: And what's that phone number?
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2: They're gonna wake you up too early. They're gonna lay back down too late. You'll find sleep between the worry. If the

0: And good afternoon, everyone. Henry Thomas, Chad McGlamory, Aaron's TV and Internet on location, Food City in Marion, the brand new Food City. 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You can pick it up, or they'll even deliver it to you.
1: Hey, I was walking down here at the end of the front of the store here. They even have a walk-up pharmacy window.
0: Yes, they do, and it's really nice, too.
1: Yeah, and it's I'm sure it's convenient because they got spaces out in the parking lot just for, you know, it's right here next to the store, right here in front, just for the pharmacy.
0: 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And you can go on there and it's called GoCart, the GoCart service. 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What they'll do is they'll shop for you inside the store, and you get together on the time you're going to come and pick it up. And guess what? They'll even bring it out to you.
1: Hey, that's a great service because a lot of people, they're not able to get out of their cars and go in and pick the stuff out themselves. So that is definitely a good service that Food City's came up with. But, you know, Food City is a great company. They have all the stuff that we mainly need to get along through our everyday life. And something else you need to get along with your everyday life is good internet. 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
0: I remember going way back in the old days when you had dial-up and you heard that little noise when it was trying to connect and everything, and maybe 30 minutes you'd get online.
1: Well, you know, that was back in the day, but I do remember those horrible shrieking sounds that the computer or whatever it was, you know, would make. Yeah. But, you know, it's definitely came a long ways from there now. Internet is, you know, crucial to a home, and you got to have something that is going to be able to control all the devices because, you know, in a normal home, everybody's got a cell phone, everybody's got a tablet, TV. I mean, there's multiple devices that you got to have connected. And if you don't have a good fiber optic internet like Point Broadband offers, all your devices are not going to work at the maximum optimal service level that they're supposed to, and you're not going to be happy. But if you give Point Broadband a try, and that's what we're here to let you do, you'll see that it is crucial to have, and we'll get you set up on it and get you a great deal.
0: And what's that phone number to call?
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6: WMEV weather. Mostly clear skies this evening and overnight. Overnight lows into the 40s to near 50 degrees. Mix of sun and clouds Wednesday and Thursday. Summer is returning with highs in the low to mid 80s. The next weather maker arrives late Friday into the weekend with a chance for showers. Highs in the low 80s Friday. Rain likely Saturday and Sunday. Cooler with highs into the 70s. I'm Storm Track 5 meteorologist Teresa Carter.

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1: Hey, Daddy, are you still fishing with Uncle Joe?
0: Yeah, we're still here on the lake.
1: Well, Mommy's mad at you.
0: Mad at me?
1: Yeah, she said you went fishing today and forgot it's her birthday.
0: Oh, no.
1: It's okay, though. She said Mike Goodman has your apology.
0: Mike Goodman?
1: Mommy says he's run Goodman Jewelers.
0: Oh, I see.
1: But she said it wouldn't cost you a lot.
0: Oh, yeah.
1: And she said it's a lot cheaper than Mrs. Smith's husband.
0: Mrs. Smith's husband?
1: Yeah, Mommy said Mrs. Smith's husband is an attorney.
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0: Ty Dirt, Jordan Davis with Luke Bryan right here on 93.9 WMEV. Well, Pokemon and McDonald's are teaming up for the 30th anniversary Happy Meal promotion featuring exclusive trading card game booster packs. And people are already worried about widespread scalping and stock shortages. The promotion will run from November 5th to December 9th. And each Happy Meal will include a 4-pack. Collectors will need to hunt down 15 unique cards to finish the set. And insiders warn that scalpers are expected to buy up Happy Meals in bulk to flip rare cards online, which could lead to food waste and sellouts before everyday families can collect them. So if you're wanting Pokemon Happy Meal cards, just get ready, because they're going to go quick. At least that's what they're saying. Speaking of going quick, we got Mr. Henry Thomas out with Chad McGlamory. He's out with Aaron's TV and Internet down here at the Marion Food City. Let's check in on them, see how they're doing out there. WMEV
1: on location. Good afternoon, Henry Thomas, Chad McGlamory, Aaron's TV and Internet on location from the brand new Food City in Marion. And we're talking about Point Broadband, and I want to tell you something. 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
2: 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It comes with 18 call-in features, unlimited long distance, and if you have a phone number that you've had with the local cable company or maybe the local phone company and say, well, I want to keep that number, hey, we can port that number over to Point Broadband, and when they come and install the internet, you'll have your home phone number and everything installed the same day. And you know, you can get rid of the other guys because they're just charging way too much.
1: Sorry about that, but absolutely right. And I was just thinking, I haven't seen this around in a long time. I guess it's still around. Magic Jack. I used to have one of those too.
2: Well, I mean, I think Magic Jack is still out there, and you know, it is a good deal, but I haven't seen it in a while. But you know, I'm sure, you know, you could Google it and maybe find it. 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And then, you know, the community got together and got this company out of North Carolina to run fiber like Point Broadband has over there, and I'm telling you, it was a game changer for our whole community, because it was much needed, and you know, it just made everything

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1: Absolutely right. And I'm going to tell you something. 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You just can't beat them.
0: That's right. 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And, you know, Food City is a great place to shop. 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

0: 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Broadcasting live since 1961 to over 30 counties and into five states.
1: I'm Ed Donahue. The Supreme Court will allow President Trump to continue deporting people to countries other than their own for now. While the justices consider whether the policy is legal, the High Court said today it will hear arguments on whether migrants must have a chance to object. Jack Smith, a former special counsel who brought two federal indictments against President Trump, told lawmakers he will not be silenced by continued threats of prosecution from the Trump administration.
2: Our investigation developed proof beyond a reasonable doubt that President Trump engaged in serious crimes against our nation. If asked whether to prosecute a former president today based on the same facts, I would do so regardless of whether that president was a Republican or a Democrat.
1: Republicans have pushed for Smith to himself be prosecuted and offered a forum for them to assail him for what they contend were politicized prosecutions that unfolded during the 2024 presidential campaign. This is Missouri Republican Eric Schmidt.
3: You're the villain. You've done so much damage. As a former prosecutor, I can say this, so much damage to the trust and faith people have in our system. You have weaponized the Department of Justice against political enemies to an extent that has never happened in the history of this country. You will go down as a total dirtbag.
1: Smith was pressed by Republican senators about his access to the phone records of GOP lawmakers during the Trump investigation. Federal prosecutors in Texas announced assault charges

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0: And good afternoon, everyone. Henry Thomas, Chad McGlamory, Aaron's TV and Internet on location. Brand new Food City in Marion. Folks are coming in, finding out about what great deals that we have with Point Broadband and with Food City.
1: Well, you know, this Food City is definitely a beautiful, you know, location. They got a great parking lot here, and they got great stuff inside. I mean, the food bar is phenomenal. I mean, they were lined up, you know, 10 deep in there earlier just to check out with their food.
0: They even got their own smoker in there where you get barbecue every day.
1: Wow, I did not know that. I might have to come over here and get me some barbecue, because I know when they have that smoke wagon, it's really, really good.
0: And it is good in there. I'm telling you, they tell me that it smells awesome over there in the bakery deli.
1: Well, I mean, you know, they did this Food City right because, you know, barbecue is, you know, great to eat. And if you can get it every day, that's even better.
0: And this Food City, they're able to offer more and a bigger selection than they were in the old store.
1: Well, they got more room and stuff, you know, and they just kind of, you know, done this Food City like some of the other ones that they built, but it's really nice, and, you know, you should come check it out because they've got a lot of new stuff in there. But, you know, Point Broadband has some new deals too. You know, $49 a month, that is locked in for 2 years, and you get unlimited internet. And it's 2 months free, and you get a $200 gift card for signing up. And we're getting people, you know, set up and teaching them how to learn to use their internet to watch TV.
0: And how can they do that? They got to call you, right?
1: Well, they got to call me. But, you know, you can get all kinds of apps like Pluto, Tubi, Freebie, NewsOn. I mean, there's all kinds of stuff out there. But you give us a call, and we'll get you pointed in the right direction. My number is 276-475-6075, or you can stop by. We got Bob out here. He's signing people up right now.
0: And you've also got a website, right?
1: Yeah, we do. It's onpoint.com.
0: All right. And Chad, how's it going?
1: Well, we're doing good out here. I mean, we signed up several people today, but, you know, we can always use a few more. But definitely come out to Food City. And don't forget tomorrow with the gas and go, 30 cents off a gallon if you got the fuel visits.
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0: Love and Life again, Ella Langley, right here on 93.9 WMEV. Well, this summer we learned that Darius Rucker is considering retiring in the next couple of years. And although he hasn't shown any recent signs of slowing down, he told the Bussin' with the Boys podcast that he still considered at least pulling back from such a hefty tour itinerary.
1: It's the traveling. I still really love playing shows. I mean, that's really cool. But, like, the traveling is just awful. And I'm not getting any younger. And, you know, it takes a toll on your body. And being married and getting married and all that stuff. And the kids are adults now and they have their lives. And you want to go see them and be a part of that. And just in the last year or so, I really started going, man, if I don't quit, I got to slow down. I just don't want to work like this.
0: You may look at an artist's tour schedule and think, well, they don't have that many shows on the calendar. But you also have to build in days for travel and practice and setup and every single gig. I mean, it's a lot of work. And I tell you what, if you've ever got to see Darius Rucker, I mean, he puts on one heck of a show. He is awesome. Well, we're getting ready to check back in on Mr. Henry Thomas and them here in just a couple minutes, and I just want to let you know that you need to go out and see Aaron's TV and Internet. They're set up here in Marion at the Food City, and they're going to be there till 5, so make sure you stop by and see them, and more great country music coming your way.
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1: Mostly clear skies this evening and overnight. Overnight lows into the 40s to near 50 degrees. Mix of sun and clouds Wednesday and Thursday. Summer is returning with highs in the low to mid 80s. The next weather maker arrives late Friday into the weekend with a chance for showers. Highs in the low 80s Friday. Rain likely Saturday and Sunday. Cooler with highs into the 70s. I'm Storm Track 5 meteorologist Teresa Carter.

of my own. One's 36, one's 23. It's hard to believe, but you're gonna miss this. You're gonna want this back. You're gonna wish these days

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0: ends.
1: Well, an Amazon delivery person is in hot water after being caught on security video allegedly turning a New York City apartment lobby into his own personal restroom. The incident happened in August, and the tenant says that shoes, furniture, and other belongings in the lobby were damaged and had to be thrown away. The tenant complained to Amazon and says he was offered a $50 gift card, which he refused, calling it inadequate. Said it wasn't enough compensation for himself. Amazon said that the driver worked for an independent delivery contractor, not directly for the company, and that the individual is no longer delivering Amazon packages. Well, the resident is reportedly considering legal action and says that the incident has left him in a worry of future deliveries. Well, I don't know. I guess, instead of a delivery, you can call it a P-livery. More great country music coming your way. We've got the wonderful Henry Thomas out currently at the Marion Food City. He's hanging out with Chad McGlamory and Aaron's TV and Internet. And let's check in on them. See how they're doing out there. WMEV
2: on location. And good evening, everybody. It's about supper time. Get in here to Food City, the brand new Food City at the Bakery Deli, and get you something for supper. You don't have to go home and cook. Just come in here and let them do the cooking. Chad McGlamory, Aaron's TV and Internet, we're here till 5 o'clock. Ain't that right, Chad? Go in there and get something to eat.
3: Yeah, I was in there looking at it. I was thinking, you know, hey, that looks good. I might stop in there and get me some food for the road.
2: Sounds good to me. And I tell you, everything here is made fresh. It's made fresh back there in the Bakery Deli. It doesn't sit under a light for a long time. If you go in there and you order a hamburger, guess what? They fix it right there.
3: Hey, that's what you want. I was in there looking at the hot bar. They have all kinds of different hot wings, all kinds of different salad ingredients. I mean, it's you know, plenty of food in there that you can, you know, definitely save some money. Because, you know, you go to one of these fast food restaurants and you're going to pay $14-$15 for an old crappy combo.
2: Absolutely right. And I'm telling you something. Bob's been busy this afternoon. Folks has been coming in. I'm telling you, there was a lady that came in, heard us talking about the home phone service, and guess what? She signed up for it, didn't she?
3: She did. She said, I need a home phone. She said, I've already got your internet, but I need to add the home phone. So we added the home phone onto her existing service, and they're coming to install it for her, I think, in a couple of days. But, you know, if you're needing a home phone, just let us know. We can add it if you've got Point Broadband already. It's just a $24.95 add-on, but, you know, Point Broadband is the best internet you can have in a home. 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
2: And wouldn't it be something to be sitting in your living room and all of a sudden a refrigerator lets you know that you needed milk? I don't think I'd want that.
3: Well, I mean, I don't know, but I mean, internet definitely is needed by most devices in a home. So my opinion is it's best to have the best internet, like Point Broadband, so everything works right and you don't get these random error messages that you don't want to see, because, you know, everything working right is always a good thing.

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0: That's a great deal. And what's that phone number?
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0: And good evening one final time. Henry Thomas, Chad McGlamory, Aaron's TV and Internet one final time from Food City in Marion, the brand new Food City. We've had a good time here. Ain't that right, Chad?
1: Absolutely. And we'd like to thank Food City for letting us come out here and talk to all their fine customers and, you know, let us sit out here on their porch and enjoy this Food City beautiful day.
0: And there's been a traffic of folks. You know, we're sitting only on one side. We can't see the other side or however many has came in on the other side of the lobby. But it's been a steady stream of traffic where we're at.
1: Absolutely. You know, Marion is blessed to have such a fine location like Food City here, and it's definitely going to service the community well.
0: And you know what I really appreciate about Food City? They hire the special needs people.
1: Well, that's, you know, everybody needs a job, and it's, you know, Food City's always good about giving everybody an opportunity.
0: Absolutely. Point Broadband.
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3: Hey, Daddy, are you still fishing with Uncle Joe?
4: Yeah, we're still here on the lake.
3: Well, Mommy's mad at you.
4: Mad at me?
3: Yeah, she said you went fishing today and forgot it's her birthday.
4: Oh, no.
3: It's okay, though. She said Mike Goodman has your apology.
4: Mike Goodman?
3: Mommy says he's run Goodman Jewelers.
4: Oh, I see.
3: But she said it wouldn't cost you a lot.
4: Oh, yeah.
3: And she said it's a lot cheaper than Mrs. Smith's husband.
4: Mrs. Smith's husband?
3: Yeah, Mommy said Mrs. Smith's husband is an attorney.
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0: The Supreme Court will allow President Trump to continue deporting people to countries other than their own for now, while the justices consider whether the policy is legal. The High Court said today it will hear arguments on whether migrants must have a chance to object. Jack Smith, a former special counsel who brought two federal indictments against President Trump, told lawmakers he will not be silenced by continued threats of prosecution from the Trump administration.
1: Our investigation developed proof beyond a reasonable doubt that President Trump engaged in serious crimes against our nation. If asked whether to prosecute a former president today based on the same facts, I would do so regardless of whether that president

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1: Hey, this is your pal Sam Reese. I just want to say thank you. Wherever you are, whatever you're doing, I'm glad you're here. I'm glad you're tuned in. I'm glad you chose to spend some time with me. And that just makes me happy. What's a better way to spend your day than listening to some great country music? 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

0: in your car, in your friend's car. 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So that way you have no excuses not to listen to WMEV. Hey, I got more country music coming your way. And we've also got laughter at 20 after. And we're going to take a look at your weather. 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
4: 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Marcin Hosemar ducks to the inside now. Chase Briscoe goes to the high side.
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15: I've had some tough situations in my life. Like, I didn't have Wi-Fi for a month. 30 days, no Wi-Fi. 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Yeah, I'm different now. I did crazy stuff without Wi-Fi. I did crazy stuff like I bought a puzzle. That's insane to buy a puzzle. Like, nobody buys a puzzle. Like, puzzles just show up. Like, puzzles are just there, but I went and bought one. The guy's like, are you sure? I was like, yeah, I don't know what to do without the internet. But I like it. It's a cool puzzle. It's got animals on it eating like cheesy pizza. It's a good puzzle. Animals don't eat that. They don't have the infrastructure. It was 1,000 pieces. It took me 5 hours. Yeah, 200 pieces an hour. It's really good. I have a high puzzle average. I don't know what you're working with puzzle average wise, but one-on-one me at puzzles destroy you. If you're having trouble with a puzzle, hit me up. You know, I'm online. I'll be over there. I'll finish it in 2 to 3 hours. If you've got the corners done, 30 minutes, tops.
16: I saw this commercial recently that changed my life. It was an anti-drug commercial. And the way it changed my life is it made it 30 seconds shorter. It's one where this girl's talking to her dog, and the dog's like, don't smoke pot. You're a different person when you smoke pot. I miss my friend, don't smoke pot. And that's the end of the commercial. But I feel like if it went on for a moment longer, the girl would be like, but I should keep doing mushrooms, right? To facilitate this communication. And the dog would be all like,
17: yeah, mushrooms are cool.
16: Sincerely though, if your dog tells you to stop smoking, you probably should. Either that or get a cooler dog, because your dog's a square. I was in a Chinese restaurant recently and I was thinking about how a small duck is called a duckling. And I canceled my order of dumplings.
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2: Weather. Mostly clear skies this evening and overnight. Overnight lows into the 40s to near 50 degrees. Mix of sun and clouds Wednesday and Thursday. Summer is returning with highs in the low to mid 80s. The next weather maker arrives late Friday into the weekend with a chance for showers. Highs in the low 80s Friday. Rain likely Saturday and Sunday. Cooler with highs into the 70s. I'm Storm Track 5 meteorologist Teresa Carter.

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0: Salvage divers off the coast of Europe discovered dozens of sealed glass bottles of wine from a 300-year-old shipwreck. Because the bottles were stored in pitch black, near freezing, high-pressure water at the ocean floor, the wine didn't spoil. And sommeliers, who sampled a small drop, reported it tasted remarkably fresh, with notes of dried fruit and ocean salt. And it was selling at auction for thousands for a bottle. Now you know more great country music coming your way.
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5: 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If you want to register, just go straight on to our website, go to the birthday club, put any of that information that you have in there, and we'll give you a shout out once in the morning, once in the evening, throughout the weekdays. Another huge thank you to United Southeast Federal Credit Union for sponsoring our birthday club. Well, it's came to that time. It's time for me to go home, but I tell you what, there's going to be more great country music coming your way. And then at 6 a.m. in the morning, Henry Thomas will be back with you with the Hen House. He's going to be playing you some great country music, telling you some bad dad jokes, and I'll be right here back with you tomorrow at 2. This is your pal Sam Reese, the Radio Auctioneer, signing off. I'll see you later. Bye! 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
7: WMEV weather. Mostly clear skies this evening and overnight. Overnight lows into the 40s to near 50 degrees. Mix of sun and clouds Wednesday and Thursday. Summer is returning with highs in the low to mid 80s. The next weather maker arrives late Friday into the weekend with a chance for showers. Highs in the low 80s Friday. Rain likely Saturday and Sunday. Cooler with highs into the 70s. I'm Storm Track 5 meteorologist Teresa Carter.

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6: Mostly clear skies this evening and overnight. Overnight lows into the 40s to near 50 degrees. Mix of sun and clouds Wednesday and Thursday. Summer is returning with highs in the low to mid 80s. The next weather maker arrives late Friday into the weekend with a chance for showers. Highs in the low 80s Friday. Rain likely Saturday and Sunday. Cooler with highs into the 70s. I'm StormTrack 5 meteorologist Teresa Carter.

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